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0: Whiskey Drink is Jason Aldean on Country Nights Live. When he first got to Nashville, they wanted him to dress kind of like a boy band member.
1: I do know at the time Nashville was a little bit of a different game. You had a lot of boy bands that were hot. So they were trying to, you know, make artists sort of look like a boy band member. I'd always wore boots and jeans, and it was like, you know, take the hat off. And I just wasn't that guy. I wasn't comfortable doing that stuff, and I was dropped from the label. It was hard. When you get dropped from a record company, you're almost kind of like blacklisted. All the other labels are like, all right, well, something's wrong. You

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Want to see what a day in the life of Ella Langley is like? She put a really awesome multi-layered post up on social media for all of us to enjoy. I thoroughly did. She's got a great personality. Here's Work for the Wind on Country Nights Live. Wouldn't

The first time I ever met Chase Matthew, I was like, whoa, whoa, what's that? What is that tattoo? I know exactly what it is because he's got family in New Mexico and I lived in New Mexico. He's got a Zia tattoo symbol on him. I love that. Here's Holding It Down.

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Load a truck up, hit the dirt road. Jumped the barbed wire, spread the word. Light the bonfire and call the girls. 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Jack and Jim were a few good men. 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I'm tired of talking, man. Y'all ain't listening.

with Bev Rainey is how you can find us and get social with us. Follow us, like us. I would appreciate it if you did that, actually. Facebook, Instagram, TikTok. Pick your poison there. Don't forget, we've got Brantley Gilbert coming on the show this Friday. You can see a few videos of him already up there on socials. Here's Blake Shelton, Stay Country or Die Trying.

0: Loving life again, Ella Langley. This is Country Nights Live. Y'all are loving that song for sure. We've got Josh Ross coming up next. You know, he used to do motocross.
1: 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I did that for a lot of years. And then I had a football scholarship in Canada. I played defensive back for three and a half years. And then kind of just made the transition to music.
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Thank you so very much for hanging with us tonight on Country Nights Live. A big thanks to our producer, Justin Reimer. I'll see you again tomorrow at 7. And to leave you tonight with one of my faves right now, it's Luke Holmes. Rethink Some Things. Oh.

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0: 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We know the energy drink is coming out in a few months. So now it looks like Ella Langley will have her own signature beer. It's Loving Life again on the Overnight Ride.
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2: It is the morning show with Trini Triggs on this Tuesday. Hey, guys, good morning to you. Hope your Tuesday morning is off to a fantastic start. I had a wonderful drive up this morning from Natchitoches right here to the boardwalk here in Bossier City with not even any near accident. So I hope your morning is the same way and you get to wherever you're going safely. I got-

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0: It is Trini Triggs with the Cajun Country Crew, sitting on the bayou by you. Hey guys, we got a birthday today on this July 28th. Happy birthday to you. If you know somebody celebrating a birthday today, be sure to wish them a happy birthday on their special day, right? And if you had an anniversary this past weekend, happy, happy belated anniversary to you and your love.
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Tim McGraw down on the farm in Trinity Triggs. What's on the farm is horses and sheep and ducks and chickens and cows. Cows produce milk. Reason I'm saying that, I don't know why. Anyway, because it's National Milk Chocolate Day. Milk. You got to have the milk first and some chocolate mix in it. But Milk Chocolate Day today is also National Buffalo Soldier Day and Water Park Day. Also, it, of course, it just went away. I watched it for, it seemed like 3 months straight. Soccer, world soccer. It's National Soccer Day today. It's Kane Brown, woman. It's not-

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It is the morning show, and I am Trini Triggs, a.k.a. Tequila Cowboy, here in the hot seat until 10 a.m. this morning, playing some of your favorite country songs. Hey, guys, you don't want to touch that dial. They're coming your way. I promise you that. We got some Morgan Wallen. We got some George Strait. We got some Tucker Wetmore and Ella Langley, Choosing Texas.

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0: Well, it's just around the corner, not far from now. That is the kickoff of the NFL season. I'll have the complete lockdown and the countdown numbers for you coming up here shortly. You don't want to miss out on that because I'm a huge football fan of college and NFL. And I cannot wait for all that gets started. I'll find out when college opening season and the NFL.
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1: Top of the morning to you. Trini Triggs here, guys. 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Seatbelts are on, cell phones are down, radio station up. And I just see it every day, man. Folks, I'm going to put myself out there too. We live on those phones while we're driving. Just please, please be careful. You're going 70 miles per hour and that phone's right in your face. You peeking around the phone at the road, back at the phone, around. Oh, goodness, that is so scary because you can hurt yourself. At the same time, you can hurt others. So drive safely. Definitely seatbelts on, and as much as you can, put those cell phones down when driving. 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

0: It is the morning show with Trini Triggs. I want to take a moment and stop and pause and give all our first responders a shout out, as I do every morning. Thank you, all first responders, for everything you do. We really appreciate it, guys. Also, write this number down, 318-549-4387. That's 549-4387. That's the hotline. Yeah, that way you can call me, say, hey, Trini Triggs, and you play this for me.
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8: If I were to ask you what makes for a good night's sleep, you'd probably say a dark, quiet room, not too many things on your mind. But every night when you go to get some Z's, how often do you really think about the temperature in your bedroom? Temperature may be one of the most underappreciated factors in sleep. That's according to the Senior Vice President of Research and Scientific Affairs at the National Sleep Foundation. We often hear about lights and screens and stress, but even modest changes in temperature and airflow can influence both how quickly you fall asleep and how deeply you stay asleep. Most experts will recommend a room temperature of 60 to 67 degrees Fahrenheit. You might also experiment with your sheets and what you actually wear to bed. Play around a bit and see what improves your sleep. You might be delightfully surprised. I'm Dr. Sanjay Gupta, helping you live a better life.
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Taking you back in time in a time machine. That's Rock My World, Country Girl, Brooks and Dawn. 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

It's all American country. Trinity Trace. Hey, guys. Good morning to you on this Tuesday. Not sure if you knew about this or if you follow The Voice, but I'm super excited about it. I think the end of September, September 21st, the new voice, Riley Green, is going to be one of the coaches this season, which is going to be pretty cool. Riley Green gets a custom chair for The Voice. Can you believe it? Nobody else has any idea what's going to be going on with Riley Green's chair. So I'm pretty interested in what's going to happen there. Hey, guys, it's Trinity Triggs. Lock it in right here on 101.1 KRMD.

0: All-American Country, Trini Triggs in the hot seat until 10 a.m. this morning. I saw a post, a good friend of mine, if somebody know her, be sure to tell her Trini Triggs was talking about you on the radio. Elizabeth Miller. She got Eli A. Miller right now, anyway, on a Facebook page. But I love her. She's amazing. Elizabeth Miller. So if y'all know, let her know what Trini Triggs talking about. She posted this picture of the Earth, the Sun, and Louisiana. So it was the Sun, and about 2 inches away from the Sun, it was Louisiana. And Earth was way out there. So she says, that's how hot it is. Oh, gracious.
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1: Top of the morning to you. Trini Triggs here on the second level of the Louisiana Boardwalk, looking through my big, big windows, and it is beautiful, overlooking the buildings of the boardwalk and the skyline of downtown Shreveport and the American flag just waving at me, and I'm waving back at the American flag on this beautiful, beautiful Tuesday morning. Well, it is 31 days, 16 hours, 18 minutes, 40 seconds until when? Yeah, the NCAA college football season. Who's ready for that? And 43 days, 12 hours, 38 minutes, 30 seconds until NFL kickoff. Can't wait. That's Wednesday, September 9th.
2: Mata Drain. Hello, I'm Mata Drain with your NBC6 News update. Well, Shreveport police are searching for a man in connection to a stabbing on a city bus. 36-year-old Jaiye Davis is wanted for one count of aggravated battery with a deadly weapon. The stabbing happened last Saturday near Stoner Avenue and Louisiana Avenue. Police say the 48-year-old victim is expected to make a full recovery, but if you know where Davis is, do not try to approach him. Call police immediately. Meanwhile, Caddo Parish is leading the state in traffic fatalities. That is according to the Shreveport Police Department as they gave City Council their monthly crime report yesterday afternoon. The list shows Caddo Parish with 30 fatal crashes so far this year, which is much higher compared to other parishes in the state. Council members asked what could be contributing to these numbers, and police officials say it is a wide variety of safety concerns. The department says it does track single vehicle crashes and continue speed enforcement measures with traffic sites. Well, that's your news update. I'm Mata Drain.
1: And I'm Trini Triggs. That's me rewinding. Rewinding back to 1866. 1866 on this day commemorates the formation of the U.S. Army. First all-black regiments established in 1866. How cool is that? Also, it's National Milk Chocolate Day. I could use some of that right now, but I'm go ahead and you drink my coffee right now. That warm, soothing coffee with all that sugar in it feels real good to my throat. Hey, guys, good morning. Let's check in with Josh Morris. See what the weather looks like here in the Arklatex. Good morning and happy Tuesday.
3: I'm NBC6 meteorologist Josh Morses with your Tuesday forecast update. Another heat advisory is in effect today. The day begins near 80 degrees with mostly sunny skies, sending our high temperature to 97 this afternoon, and with the high humidity pushing our heat index above 105. Similar weather is expected tomorrow, and spotty rain showers may return late Wednesday and Thursday, and some marginal heat relief is expected by the weekend. For NBC6, I'm meteorologist Josh Morses.
1: Know the phase, hear the voice, and remember the name on this Tuesday. Good morning to you on a beautiful Tuesday morning. Hope your morning is off to a fantastic start. I had a wonderful drive up this morning from Natchitoches. Not even any near accidents. I love it like that. Make sure you drive safely. Seatbelts are on, cell phones down. Wow.

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That's an All-American Country Crew. 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

0: Trini Triggs with the Cajun Country Crew. Hey, guys, I saw this article, and I had to read it because I think it will touch home for so many people in reuniting, right? Folks that have split up over divorce and kids and stuff like that. I don't know if you guys know the comedian Gary Owen and Kenya Duke reunited. That's his ex-wife. Reunited for the first time in over 6 years for a family moment with their son, Austin, who shared photos of them together and captured saying, "Got my parents back together again for the first time in 6 years. God is good." Even though you have bad blood against each other, bad experiences against each other, and it result into leaving and separating for years and pulling the kids out of situations, not letting people, each other see kids, whatever it might be. Find a way to forgive, find a way to move forward, find a way to get together for the kids, at least for them, for sure, and reunite. Hey, there's still goodness in the world. Find that, right? That's good advice from Trini Triggs, man. If you're bitter about something, find a way to squash it and move forward.
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0: I'm NBC6 meteorologist Josh Morses with your Tuesday forecast update. Another heat advisory is in effect today. The day begins near 80 degrees with mostly sunny skies, sending our high temperature to 97 this afternoon, and with the high humidity pushing our heat index above 105. Similar weather is expected tomorrow, and spotty rain showers may return late Wednesday and Thursday, and some marginal heat relief is expected by the weekend. For NBC6, I'm meteorologist Josh Morses.
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Gotta love you some Blake Shelton. That is for sure, guys. Hope your morning is off to a fantastic start. 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Slowed it down for some folks. Some folks, Trini, you're speaking too fast. Well, I slowed it down for you. 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Scroll down to the section that says Sweet Deals. Take advantage of the offerings. There's a 25, get you 50 to spend in most cases, right? It means half off. It. Isn't there a commercial that says this? I can't say that. But it's a 25, get you 50 to spend right there on Sweet Deals on 101.1 KRMD.com.

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It's Trini Triggs. Hey, guys, good morning to you. What's with Taco Tuesdays today? So we're definitely doing it tonight. We didn't do Taco Tuesday the last few Tuesdays, but we are doing Taco Tuesday tonight. Why? Because the grand boys ask for it. They ask for it all the time, and we just kind of, we do it every time. But tonight, we're going to make the grand boys happy and do Taco.

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0: Ella Langley and Morgan Wallen said, I can't love you anymore, right here on All American Country. Billy Ray Cyrus is trying to make us come back with a new record. It's called It's All Right. I may give you guys a snippet of that if you want to tune in right after the commercial break. I'll let you hear a snippet of Billy Ray Cyrus' song, It's All Right. And he has a new girlfriend, Heidi. Did y'all see that? They look like they're so happy, right? Anyway, stick and say, you have an opportunity to hear that new song, snippet of anyway, Billy Ray Cyrus. Coming your way right here on 101.1 KRMD.
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4: I'm NBC6 meteorologist Josh Morses with your Tuesday forecast update. Another heat advisory is in effect today. The day begins near 80 degrees with mostly sunny skies, sending our high temperature to 97 this afternoon, and with the high humidity pushing our heat index above 105. Similar weather is expected tomorrow, and spotty rain showers may return late Wednesday and Thursday, and some marginal heat relief is expected by the weekend. For NBC6, I'm meteorologist Josh Morses.
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1: Top of the morning to you. Trini Triggs here in the 9 o'clock hour. Hey, guys, in the hot seat for one more hour playing some of your favorite country songs. Well, the first day back to school for Bossier schools. That is, if I'm not mistaken, I think I saw it somewhere. That's going to be Thursday, August 6th. Thursday, August 6th. I'll be gone. Sean, Diane, and I, we're going up to Ohio, Cleveland, Ohio, for a radio seminar. And then, of course, I think cattle schools start back in 14 days. That's August 10th is the first day for students for cattle. There it is, I think. And in Natchitoches is August. It's on a Monday. I think it's going to be August 10th, I think. Yeah, August 10th. For the Natchitoches area.
2: 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Well, Shreveport police are searching for a man in connection to a stabbing on a city bus. 36-year-old Jaeed Davis is wanted for one count of aggravated battery with a deadly weapon. The stabbing happened last Saturday near Stoner Avenue and Louisiana Avenue. Police say the 48-year-old victim is expected to make a full recovery, but if you know where Davis is, do not try to approach him. Call police immediately. Meanwhile, Caddo Parish is leading the state in traffic fatalities. That is according to the Shreveport Police Department as they gave City Council their monthly crime report yesterday afternoon. The list shows Caddo Parish with 30 fatal crashes so far this year, which is much higher compared to other parishes in the state. Council members asked what could be contributing to these numbers, and police officials say it is a wide variety of safety concerns. The department says it does track single vehicle crashes and continue speed enforcement measures with traffic sites. Well, that's your news update. I'm Mata Drain.
3: I'm NBC6 meteorologist Josh Marses with your Tuesday forecast update. Another heat advisory is in effect today. The day begins near 80 degrees with mostly sunny skies, sending our high temperature to 97 this afternoon, and with the high humidity pushing our heat index above 105. Similar weather is expected tomorrow, and spotty rain showers may return late Wednesday and Thursday, and some marginal heat relief is expected by the weekend. For NBC6, I'm meteorologist Josh Marses.
1: And I'm Trini Triggs. Hey, guys, coming up this Thursday, you don't want to miss it, man. Jake Owens. Yeah, Jake Owens and Trini Triggs talking on the radio. And your opportunity to possibly win some tickets to the big show August 7th at the River Dome. Anyway, I'll be talking to Jake Owens, asking him about his career, when he got started, what's going on now, and how excited he is to bring a big show here to the Arklatex on August 7th.

0: beautiful things. Megan Maroney will take a moment to pause and show some love and send some love off of Dolly Parton and her family, the loss of her brother, Coy Denver Parton, died at 82 years old, I think, on yesterday or the day before. So send some prayers and love up for Dolly Parton and her family.
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6: If I were to ask you what makes for a good night's sleep, you'd probably say a dark, quiet room, not too many things on your mind. But every night when you go to get some Z's, how often do you really think about the temperature in your bedroom? Temperature may be one of the most underappreciated factors in sleep. That's according to the Senior Vice President of Research and Scientific Affairs at the National Sleep Foundation. We often hear about lights and screens and stress, but even modest changes in temperature and airflow can influence both how quickly you fall asleep and how deeply you stay asleep. Most experts will recommend a room temperature of 60 to 67 degrees Fahrenheit. You might also experiment with your sheets and what you actually wear to bed. Play around a bit and see what improves your sleep. You might be delightfully surprised. I'm Dr. Sanjay Gupta, helping you live a better life.
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0: I'm NBC6 meteorologist Josh Morses with your Tuesday forecast update. Another heat advisory is in effect today. The day begins near 80 degrees with mostly sunny skies, sending our high temperature to 97 this afternoon, and with the high humidity pushing our heat index above 105. Similar weather is expected tomorrow, and spotty rain showers may return late Wednesday and Thursday, and some marginal heat relief is expected by the weekend. For NBC6, meteorologist Josh Morses.
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I do that every Saturday. I want to let you guys know that over and over again so you can tune in because you've been asking for it. Like, man, I'm so ready for some 80s and 90s country. I love me some 90s country with Trini Triggs. 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

0: What kind of life do you want? Who would want this life as an astronaut, right? 241 days up in space, conducting scientific research and maintaining station and returning to Earth after 241 days. That's orbiting about 3,856 orbits, traveling over 102 million miles. Who wants to do that job? Goodness gracious of life. Not me. I couldn't do it. Somebody's got to do it, but not me.
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5: Staying active every day will go a long way towards helping you live a happy, healthy, and pain-free life. And there's perhaps no movement more fundamental than walking. It reinforces the alignment, stability, and coordinated muscle activation that supports how your body moves, whether you're doing strenuous exercise or simply going about your daily life. This is according to Dana Santis, a strength and conditioning specialist. Even though you walk every day, Dana does say you can make small adjustments to immediately improve your walking mechanics. So, keep your rib cage stacked over your pelvis. 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Allow your arms to swing naturally in coordination with your legs. 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I'm Dr. Sanjay Gupta, helping you live a better life.
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11: I'm NBC 60 meteorologist Todd Warren. This afternoon, looking at a mix of clouds and lots of sunshine, it'll be hot and humid. Heat advisory again in effect as we'll see a high today at 97. Tonight, expect a clear to partly cloudy sky with a low temperature at 79. And tomorrow, we'll see a partly cloudy sky, very small chance for a passing shower with a daytime high at 97. For NBC6, your weather authority, I'm Chief Meteorologist Todd Warren.
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Riley Green, Sean in for Big Ant. He's taking a couple of days off. The Urban Cowboy will be back very soon. Larry the Cable Guy was hospitalized for appendicitis. He's going to be fine. Larry the Cable Guy, hospitalized. I assume the hospital gown was sleeveless. Get her done. John Morgan, kid myself.

That is Russell Dickerson. Happened to me. August 9th is the date. We want to see you for the back to school pool party. The pool is free and open. 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August 9th, the back to school pool party. It's going to be at Airport Park from 4 till 7. Going to be a great time. Bounce houses, back to school supplies, food, all that. 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

0: That is Zach John King, Get to Drinkin' on your All-American Country Station, 101.1 KRMD. I'm Sean, in for the Urban Cowboy, Big Ant. He will be back in a few days. Here's a fun game show-style hypothetical for you. If you had a choice between instantly receiving $50,000, so you would get 50 grand instantly, or flipping a coin for a 50% chance to win $1 million, and my pinky is near my lips, which would you choose? Someone conducted a poll and found that 65% of Americans would take the guaranteed 50 grand. 65%, 25% would want to flip the coin for 1 mil and risk walking away with nothing, and 10% of people are not sure what they would do in that situation. For what it's worth, the region with the most gamblers? Out west. Midwesterners more likely to take the quick 50 grand. Also, men were a lot more likely to flip the coin than women, 32% versus 18%. So the people out west, they would gamble. Midwesterners most likely to take the quick $50,000. What would you do? Tell me. Text me at 320-KRMD. You know what? I would take the 50 grand. Because my mother raised me not to be, not to look a gift horse in the mouth. I can always take that 50 grand and invest it, and maybe I can make it into $1 million. But I couldn't take the 50% chance because my luck, I'm Irish, first of all, so I don't have any luck. So it's not even a 50% chance. It's a 100% chance I will not get that $1 million. My Irish heritage would kick in. Tim McGraw on the other side, Chase Matthew, and some Luke Combs.
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6: How often do you stop to wonder whether you should share something that's revealing, maybe even embarrassing, with a partner, a friend, or even your boss? In her new book called Revealing, The Underrated Power of Oversharing, behavioral scientist Leslie John says doing just that can help you deepen relationships that are vital to your life. We need people to trust us in order to get things like love, friendship, and career success. That's what she told us. When you make yourself vulnerable by revealing something sensitive, it does make other people trust you. In turn, when you ask someone to reveal something about themselves, showing that interest will generally lead someone to like you more. Why? Because people like to be asked about themselves, she says. It also signals that they are discriminating and choosy, but in a good way. I'm Dr. Sanjay Gupta, helping you live a better life.
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5: I'm NBC 60 meteorologist Todd Warren. This afternoon, looking at a mix of clouds and lots of sunshine. It'll be hot and humid. Heat advisory again in effect as we'll see a high today at 97. Tonight, I expect a clear to partly cloudy sky with a low temperature at 79. And tomorrow, we'll see a partly cloudy sky, very small chance for a passing shower with an daytime high at 97. For NBC6, your weather authority, I'm Chief Meteorologist Todd Moore.
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0: Luke Combs on your All-American Country Station 101.1 KRMD. Here's a workout hack that doesn't involve a new supplement or fancy gym membership. All you have to do is sniff some chocolate. A new study found that men who hadn't eaten for at least 10 hours were able to complete more leg extension reps when they smelled chocolate between sets. My question, who came up with this study, and can I sign up to be that person? The study included 23 men who tested three different scents, dark chocolate, milk chocolate, and water. And the biggest boost came from dark chocolate, with guys completing about 18 more reps than they did when smelling plain water. Smelling water. I don't even want to do that. Never mind, drink it. Milk chocolate helped too, adding about 9 extra reps. Researchers found even though rep counts increased, the men didn't say the workouts felt any harder. They even reported feeling less interested in eating after smelling dark chocolate. That's interesting. Researchers think the strong bitter scent may act as a signal that a filling food is on the way. This helps the brain create a sense of fullness before any food is actually eaten. So next time you're trying to stretch between meals, smell some chocolate. Of course, if I did, I would smell it all the way into my mouth. Coming up, Cody Johnson. I've got Brad Paisley, Lainey Wilson, and we go commercial-free next. Over 30 minutes of nonstop music. Sean, in for Ant.
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Sean in for Big Ant. Song after song, I promise. Keep it right here for more music. I've got

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That is Ella Langley. I'm Sean, in for the Urban Cowboy Big Ant. He'll be back in a few days. We want you to join us. August 9th is the date. It is the back-to-school pool party. The pool is open and free. 4 till 7 o'clock at Airport Park.

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Make sure you listen to the Sean Show any chance you get at 5:15. We do afternoon drive after 5. I'm Sean in for Big Ant today, but I'm usually on between 3 and 7. Also, Monday, Murphy's Law Monday. We learn a lot from Joel Murphy. He stops by and talks about car accidents and retirement planning and criminal law. You can always call him, Joel Murphy, if you have a problem with a car accident or a criminal matter, or even if you have some money and you're like, I need to get this money working for me. You can always call him. His number, 318-237-9836. Every Monday, it's Murphy's Law Monday.

0: That is Luke Combs. It's new. It's called Rethink Some Things on All American Country, 101.1 KRMD. I'm Sean, in for the urban cowboy, Big Ant. A lot of people have a dumb talent that they could pull out at parties to surprise people or get a few smiles, but some people would rather just keep their secret skills under wraps. Someone asked the internet, what's something you're shockingly good at that you've never mentioned to anyone because it would sound completely made up if you did? And here are a few of the best ones. Someone said, I'm a 48-year-old man who can sew anything. He's apparently not in business as a tailor, so he does that. Untying tight knots, someone said. They said, when I was a child, I tied extremely tight knots on purpose just so I could untie them. So that person should be a sailor. Guitar hero. Someone said, I dropped out of high school for a bit and played it nonstop to keep myself busy. I even won money at a couple tournaments. I'm a 36-year-old woman who works for the government now, and I doubt my prowess will be appreciated in polite conversation. I remember during the essence of Guitar Hero, when it was at its peak, thinking, if the people playing Guitar Hero would take that time and just put it into, oh, I don't know, playing the actual guitar, imagine how well they would play the guitar in 2026. I mean, I didn't know it would be 2026 when I would say it again, but I thought that back in, what was it, 2010, 11, somewhere in there? I can't remember. Someone else said, I have an ungodly accurate internal clock. If I need to wake up at 6:14 a.m. for a flight, I will open my eyes exactly at 6:13 a.m. Look at the clock and watch the numbers change. It works without fail, no matter how tired I am. I need to hire that person. That person would be good. Every time I have a hard stop for a meeting, he would help. Someone else said, when a string comes out of sweatpants and hoodies, I can very quickly put it back in with just my hands. That person should go into business. They should have a number you can call, and they drive in a van over to your house. That would be good. Someone else said, I'm what is known as a super recognizer. I can recall faces and names at a superior level. Now, I have a friend who can do that. She's a lawyer, and she's really good at that. When she walks into a restaurant, she scans the restaurant for people she knows, and I get, like, refrigerator blindness when I walk into a restaurant. There are people I know, and I should know them, and I know their names and everything, but I just go straight to my table, and I immediately start eating chips or bread or whatever. I guess I'm hungry. Is that the reason? I don't know. I don't want to spend my lunch shaking hands with people. Maybe that's what it is. I don't know, but she has that ability, and it's impressive. I've seen her do it millions of times. She walks in, scans the room, shakes hands, goes and washes her hands, and then sits down at the table. It looks exhausting to me, but I do recognize that that's a great skill to have. What skill do you have that you don't want anyone to know about that somehow you want to tell a strange disc jockey? You can text me at 320-KRMD and tell me. I'll keep it a secret. Unless, of course, you do that knot tying thing, and then I'll tell everyone that you can fix my sweatpants. No, the knot tying thing, the undoing of the knot, that can sometimes come in handy with my sweatpants. It all comes back to my sweatpants, apparently. Hudson Westbrook coming up with Painted You Pretty, and Morgan Wallen with Don't We. Sean in for Big Ant.
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1: I'm NBC 60 meteorologist Todd Warren. This afternoon, looking at a mix of clouds and lots of sunshine, it'll be hot and humid. Heat advisory again in effect as we'll see a high today at 97. Tonight, expect a clear to partly cloudy sky with a low temperature at 79. And tomorrow, we'll see a partly cloudy sky, very small chance for a passing shower with a daytime high at 97. For NBC 6, your weather authority, I'm Chief Meteorologist Todd Moore.
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do fancy life. And this is how we do back to school. It's a pool party, and we're putting it on August 9th, 4 till 7 at Airport Park. It's the back to school pool party. Free. Bring your bathing suits and food. Bounce houses. It's going to be a pool party to remember August 9th. This is new from Hudson Westbrook.

0: That is Morgan Wallen, Don't We, on your All-American Country Station, 101.1 KRMD. I'm Sean, in for Big Ant, the Urban Cowboy. He'll be back in a couple of days. And no, you should not eat diarrhea lettuce to lose weight. Shame on you. By the way, diarrhea lettuce, the name of my band that I started in high school. Many fad diets take off because they sound more appealing than, you know, eating healthy and exercising, but not this one. There are a lot of videos circulating on social media right now about how you can lose weight by eating diarrhea lettuce, hoping to contract the Cyclospora parasite. They're calling it Cyclospora skinny. And while most of the posts are clearly tongue-in-cheek, officials are worried that people might see that and think it's worth a try. That sounds insane, but you never know who's doing their own research on TikTok. So experts are telling people not to do the stupid thing. One doctor says getting any illness on purpose is just a bad idea. Plus, cyclosporiasis can be deadly, so keep that in mind. There are folks ending up in the hospital for long periods of time, the doctor said. So don't do that, all right? Don't eat the diarrhea lettuce. I can't believe I have to tell you that. Josh Ross on the other side. I've got Thompson Square, Kane Brown, and also Post Malone with Blake Shelton. We go commercial free next.
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Usually I'm doing 3 till 7, and at 5:15 I do Afternoon Drive after 5. 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

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On All American Country, 101.1 KRMD, only 4% of Americans say they often got detention in school. Are you one of those of the 4%? We will talk about that coming up right now. Shaboozy!

0: Ride, Ride, Ride. 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Sean in for Big Ant today. The Urban Cowboy will be back in a couple of days. Think back to when you were in grade school, all right? Whatever happened to the people who were always getting detention? Assuming, of course, they weren't you. Well, they aren't filling out surveys, that's for damn sure. Nearly 16,000 adults were recently asked, how often, if ever, did you get detentions at school? And just 4% said often. That seems low to me. 13% said sometimes, 26% said rarely, and 54% claimed they never got sent to detention. Oh, I think there's a little revisionist history going on here. We weren't all brainiacs. Another 4% didn't want to answer. Now, those people need to be added to the 4% who say often. So it's actually 8%. Odd thing to be afraid to admit, but I won't judge. If you're curious, more men than women admitted to regularly having to stay after, and millennials and Gen Xers were more willing to say that was them as opposed to boomers and Gen Zers. So the older people and the younger people are rewriting history, I thinks. Coming up, Kenny Chesney. I've got Tyler Hubbard with Land, that new one. Also, Luke Combs, Be By You.
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1: I'm NBC 60 meteorologist Todd Warren. This afternoon, looking at a mix of clouds and lots of sunshine, it'll be hot and humid. Heat advisory again in effect as we'll see a high today at 97. Tonight, expect a clear to partly cloudy sky with a low temperature at 79. And tomorrow, we'll see a partly cloudy sky, very small chance for a passing shower with a daytime high at 97. For NBC 6, your weather authority, I'm Chief Meteorologist Todd Warren.
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0: 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These are groups who have been together for more than 40 years and have never broken up or gone on hiatus to do solo stuff. Here are 15 bands and the years that they were formed. Rolling Stones, 1962. Scorpions, 1965. ZZ Top, 1969. Of course, one of the members is dead. Cheap Trick, 1973. AC/DC, 1973. Kiss, 1973. Of course, that doesn't really make sense because Kiss is kind of broken up. I mean, they sold all their stuff and they're now holograms, but I guess it counts. Iron Maiden, 1975. Def Leppard, 1976. U2, 1976. Metallica is still together, 1981. Red Hot Chili Peppers, 1982. Bon Jovi, they've been together since 1983. Poison, 1983. Guns N' Roses, 1985. And an honorary addition, Rush. Rush was formed in 1968 and retired in 2015, making them temporarily inactive. But they are back touring following the loss of drummer Neil Peart in 2020. So I'm not sure I count them. They did take a hiatus and did kind of break up. Coming up, Ella Langley. I've got Sam Hunt and Zach Top.
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4: How often do you stop to wonder whether you should share something that's revealing, maybe even embarrassing, with a partner, a friend, or even your boss? In her new book called Revealing, The Underrated Power of Oversharing, behavioral scientist Leslie John says doing just that can help you deepen relationships that are vital to your life. We need people to trust us in order to get things like love, friendship, and career success. That's what she told us. When you make yourself vulnerable by revealing something sensitive, it does make other people trust you. In turn, when you ask someone to reveal something about themselves, showing that interest will generally lead someone to like you more. Why? Because people like to be asked about themselves, she says. It also signals that they are discriminating and choosy, but in a good way. I'm Dr. Sanjay Gupta, helping you live a better life.
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It's free. August 9th is the date, 4 till 7 at Airport Park. 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

South of Sanity on All American Country, 101.1 KRMD. I'm Sean, in for the Urban Cowboy. He will be back very soon, I promise. Jordan Davis right now, Turn This Truck Around, commercial free on KRMD.

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0: Megan Maroney, Medicine on All American Country, 101.1 KRMD. My name is Sean, and today is Milk Chocolate Day, National Milk Chocolate Day. And of course, for years, I've been asking the question, how do you milk chocolates? Where are the nipples?
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1: I'm NBC 60 meteorologist Todd Warren. This afternoon, looking at a mix of clouds and lots of sunshine. It'll be hot and humid. Heat advisory again in effect as we'll see a high today at 97. Tonight, I expect a clear to partly cloudy sky with a low temperature at 79. And tomorrow, we'll see a partly cloudy sky, very small chance for a passing shower with a daytime high at 97. For NBC6, your weather authority, I'm Chief Meteorologist Todd Moore.
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Jason Aldean, who is coming to Brookshire Grocery Arena in August. I have tickets. I don't know exactly how I'm giving them away. We're still working that out. We're having high-level meetings. But when it happens, I will tell you first, and you can win tickets to see Jason Aldean when he comes to town with All American Country 101.1 KRMD. Never

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We are commercial free, song after song. Have you noticed? It is All American Country 101.1 KRMD. My name is Sean Dion, in for Big Ant. He's taking a couple of days off. He'll be back soon, though. Don't worry. My annoying voice will go away.

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And it won't be long before back to school time is happening. Only a few more days left of summer. And we're doing the back to school pool party to celebrate. That'll be August 9th, 4 till 7 at Airport Park. 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

0: Stella Lefty, it's called Boston. My new favorite song here at 101.1 KRMD. It's Sean in for Big Ant. And Mitch McConnell has released another proof of life photo. Mitch McConnell has, you know, I'm going to start collecting them like I do Shia LaBeouf's mug shots. I have thousands of those. Coming up on the Sean Show, in for Ant, not really the official Sean Show. That starts at 3 o'clock. But I'll have Garth Brooks. I'll have Ella Langley. That new one from her, it's called Loving Life Again. If you haven't heard it yet, stick around. New Ella Langley here at KRMD. Also, Morgan Wallen, too, with Don't We.
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1: I'm NBC 6 Chief Meteorologist Todd Warren. This afternoon, looking at a mix of clouds and lots of sunshine, it'll be hot and humid. Heat advisory again in effect as we'll see a high today at 97. Tonight, I expect a clear to partly cloudy sky with a low temperature at 79. And tomorrow, we'll see a partly cloudy sky, very small chance for a passing shower with a daytime high at 97. For NBC 6, your weather authority, I'm Chief Meteorologist Todd Warren.
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0: 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On the way, Sean in for Ant with Riley Green. I've got Zach Brown. I've got Taylor Swift and Scotty McCreary.
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4: 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Most experts will recommend a room temperature of 60 to 67 degrees Fahrenheit. 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Play around a bit and see what improves your sleep. 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I'm Dr. Sanjay Gupta, helping you live a better life.
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The low tonight, 78 degrees. Tomorrow, the high will be 97. Isolated T-storms possible, a 30% chance of rain. Thursday, 96, partly cloudy. 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I've got the afternoon drive after 5 coming up at 5:15. And this hour, I will go commercial free.

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Sean Show, Ella Langley continues to smash more records with Choosing Texas. Also this hour, I have her new song. So I'll talk about Choosing Texas coming up. Also give you the new song that Ella Langley has called Be Her.

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0: That is Luke Combs, his latest Be By You on All American Country 101.1 KRMD. Another Luke in country music is in the news. A band put out a funny version, a cover of Luke Bryan's new song, which is called Fish, Hunt, Golf, Drink. They're doing a poetic spoken word version.
1: If I could have it my own way, you know, let me tell you how every day would go. Wake up.

0: drink. 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A country boy's dream. 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Please snap.
1: Yes, please. Please snap. Yeah, it's a California duo called the Doohickeys. They cover the song with a tongue-in-cheek, dramatic spoken word reading. You just heard it. The band slowed the song down so it could fully poke fun at the song's simple lyrics. No word yet from Luke as to how he feels. He'll probably appreciate it, though, I think. Coming up, we go commercial-free. I have that new one from Ella Langley. Also, some Zach John King, Get to Drinkin', and some Chris Young, Raised on Country.
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4: A better life with Dr. Sanjay Gupta.
5: There are lots of things you can measure to get an idea of how healthy you are at any given moment. Temperature, heart rate, blood pressure, just to name a few. But how about how healthy you will be and how long you're likely to live? According to a new study out of the University at Buffalo, two simple strength tests are pretty accurate at predicting longevity in older women. One is hand grip strength, and the other is how quickly people can stand up from a seated position without using their arms. By the way, I remember interviewing former President Jimmy Carter when he was quite old and being really impressed how he just popped out of the chair without using his arms. Not a lot of older people can actually do that. But I think the message here is that maintaining strength as you age is going to help you perform everyday activities, but also help you avoid injury and stay independent. I'm Dr. Sanjay Gupta, helping you live a better life.
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A new song from Ella Langley, Be Her, on All American Country 101.1 KRMD. Her song, Choosin' Texas, has spent 33 weeks on the Hot Country Songs chart. We are commercial free with Chris Young, raised on country. 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

A new artist here at KRMD. It's Zach John King. Join us. We're going to have a great time. 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

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I'm Sean. Mitch McConnell's office says the senator will have to miss the Fancy Farm political picnic in Kentucky. Apparently, they have a no dead people allowed policy, which I think is an outrage. That is a bias against the otherwise living. John Morgan, kid myself. We young.

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Sean Show. There's a new bridge connecting Detroit to Canada. That's exciting. A bridge connecting Canada to Detroit. I don't know what the name is. I'm guessing it's what? I assume the Draft Dodger International Bridge?

0: Hey, Lainey. That is Lainey Wilson, your All-American Country Station 101.1 KRMD. You got the Sean Show till 7, whether you like it or not. I have a contract. Luke Combs surprised 67,000 fans in Scotland, bringing out three famous Scotsmen on stage during his show. He brought out Scottish soccer god slash Aston Villa captain John McGinn and Outlander actors Sam Heughan and Richard Rankin. And then they did what Luke might be best known for, shotgunning. Of course, the Scots couldn't keep up with Luke, who finished his beer first. But it was a cool moment and the crowd went wild. That's a random assortment of people and sounds like the start of a bad joke. A country music star, a soccer legend, and two actors from Outlander walk into a bar.
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4: There are lots of things you can measure to get an idea of how healthy you are at any given moment. Temperature, heart rate, blood pressure, just to name a few. But how about how healthy you will be and how long you're likely to live? According to a new study out of the University at Buffalo, two simple strength tests are pretty accurate at predicting longevity in older women. One is hand grip strength, and the other is how quickly people can stand up from a seated position without using their arms. By the way, I remember interviewing former President Jimmy Carter when he was quite old and being really impressed how he just popped out of the chair without using his arms. Not a lot of older people can actually do that. But I think the message here is that maintaining strength as you age is going to help you perform everyday activities, but also help you avoid injury and stay independent. I'm Dr. Sanjay Gupta, helping you live a better life.
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should join us. Back to School is happening in just a few days. We're going to party it up before then. The Back to School pool party. 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Airport Park, 4 till 7 on August 9th. We want to see you there. 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
1: Cowboy or hockey player? I haven't dabbled with hockey players, so I gotta go with them. Which celeb's closet would you raid? Dolly Parton's. One emoji you always overuse? The emoji with the tired eyes. Last internet rabbit hole you went down? Oh, about how, like, doodles change their hair color over time. Sometimes they have the gene that makes them lighter. Just trying to be informed. Biggest red flag on a date? Oh, I've had to pay for dates with my family in attendance. What's a hidden talent you've never shown off? I can do sign language of the alphabet.
0: Her overused emoji, tired eyes. Wasn't that a Hall & Oates song in the 80s? Yeah, it was. Tired eyes, they're watching you. Maybe not. I've got to go commercial free next. I just have to. They're making me do it. I want to talk, but I got to roll the music. Bailey Zimmerman on the other side, Keith Urban, and Kane Brown with Woman. How about that? 30 minutes of nonstop music, and I will keep the zip on my lip.
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5: 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There are four of them. Number one, nutrition. The Mediterranean diet really is the gold standard. Number two, exercise. You should be getting 150 minutes of moderate intensity exercise or 75 minutes of vigorous intensity exercise every week, plus strength training and stretching. Number three, sleep. 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You should be getting 7 to 9 hours a night. And finally, number four often gets forgotten, socialization. 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

The pool is open and free. 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

It is almost 5 o'clock. Hopefully you're done. I mean, you were done at like 9 a.m., right? You were like, I'm so done, but you're almost done putting in the time and going through the motions. We have Afternoon Drive after 5 coming up at 5:15.

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choosing Texas, which has spent 33 weeks on the Hot Country Songs chart, 16 weeks on the streaming charts. It is a monster. The only other song that has spent more time at number one than that song, Choosing Texas, is Mariah Carey's All I Want for Christmas Is You.

straight ahead. Afternoon drive after 5. Some jokies will be told as you fly to get your home and then look back at work and go, what was that about? Oy vey.

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0: 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Since it is National Water Park Day, here's a classic from plus-sized comedian John Panette.
1: My family took me to a water park. The first ride we went on was the giant slide. It's like 20 stories high, and I'm looking for the elevator. There's no elevator. How do you get up there? It's $35 to get in. You should carry my ass up there. How do you get up? I'm in flip-flops and a Speedo, and I'm walking up a mountain. Let's not visualize, just let's move on, shall we? I'm walking up this thing, and I'm a little bit afraid of heights, and I'm halfway up, I'm going, Ricola! Heidi went by with her grandfather. I don't know how high we went. I got to the top of the slide. Was it a slide? Nay, nay. Because I did not slide. At no point did my butt touch slide. You reach around and you're not touching slide, that's a free fall. I was not issued a parachute. And I hit the water. Oh, God. Those people shouldn't have been there. I pop out of the water, I hear, where's my baby? Where's my baby?
0: He was not issued a parachute. John Panette, your afternoon drive after 5 on The Sean Show. Straight ahead, I've got Scotty McCreary, also Chase Matthew with Holding It Down, and some Ella Langley with Morgan Wallen. Their hit duet, I Can't Love You Anymore.
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0: That is Ella Langley on your All-American Country Station 101.1 KRMD, along with Morgan Wallen, I Can't Love You Anymore. For National Water Park Day, let's do Simpsons trivia. Can you name Homer's favorite water park? Bonus points for his favorite slide there. Here's a scene with all the answers, along with Homer's disappointment at what it was renamed.
1: Quiet Rivers! Quiet Rivers! Quiet Rivers! They turned all the super cool rides into baby rides.
2: Can we leave yet? Can we leave yet?
1: Aw, you kids don't know, but this place used to be so bitchin', and the best slide of all was right over there. It's still here. The Devil's Deluge had the longest lines, the scariest turns, even its own ambulance.
0: That's Riot Rivers, the name of the water park, and his favorite ride, the Devil's Deluge. Coming up on The Sean Show, we keep the music rolling. In fact, we go commercial-free next with Corey Kent and Co. Wetzel, Rocky Mountain Low, some Justin Moore, and some George Burge with Luke Bryan, and their song Ride, Ride, Ride.
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6: 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And there's perhaps no movement more fundamental than walking. It reinforces the alignment, stability, and coordinated muscle activation that supports how your body moves, whether you're doing strenuous exercise or simply going about your daily life. This is according to Dana Santis, a strength and conditioning specialist. Even though you walk every day, Dana does say you can make small adjustments to immediately improve your walking mechanics. So, keep your rib cage stacked over your pelvis. 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Allow your arms to swing naturally in coordination with your legs. 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I'm Dr. Sanjay Gupta, helping you live a better life.
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Tomorrow morning, wake up with the Trini Triggs. He'll get your day started right. The most positive morning show in the Arklatex. Trini. He had

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Not later. No. She doesn't do it later. She does it now. 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
0: She said,

It is free, and it's going to be a back-to-school party. The end of summer, the beginning of fall, the back-to-school pool party, August 9th is the date. It'll go on from 4 to 7. Where? Airport Park. 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

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You can call Joel Murphy anytime if you have a question about a car accident you were involved in, or maybe a criminal matter, or maybe some retirement planning. 318-237-9836. It's Murphy's Law Monday, every Monday on The Sean Show. Because Murphy's Law, when what can go wrong does.

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0: 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You get the Sean Show till 7 o'clock. A Candyland-themed cafe. A Candyland-themed cafe is open now in San Diego.
1: This is Candyland, a place you pretend to visit when you play this game. 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
0: 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On the way, I've got Alan Jackson, Hudson Westbrook, and Morgan Wallen. 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
1: I'm NBC 60 meteorologist Todd Warren. This afternoon, looking at a mix of clouds and lots of sunshine. It'll be hot and humid. Heat advisory again in effect as we'll see a high today at 97. Tonight, I expect a clear to partly cloudy sky with a low temperature at 79. And tomorrow, we'll see a partly cloudy sky, very small chance for a passing shower with a daytime high at 97. For NBC 6, your weather authority, I'm Chief Meteorologist Todd Moore.
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Who's cheating who? The answer to the first who, politicians. The second who, us. I'm not sure if Alan wanted me to answer, or was that a rhetorical question? This is new, the latest from Hudson Westbrook, entitled Painted You Pretty.

0: His name is Morgan Wallen. It's called Don't We on your All-American Country Station, 101.1 KRMD. It's the Sean Show, where every Monday, it's Murphy's Law Monday, Joel Murphy drops by and gives us advice on car accident situations, also estate planning and criminal law. If you have a question, you can call him anytime. Joel Murphy, he's always on the phone because he's a big-time lawyer. He's got lots of things. He's got irons in the fire, but he loves doing it, and he's a professional, over 32 years of experience in law, and he loves going to court. He just loves it. He loves it like I love Kit Kats. He loves going to court. He likes fighting with the other side. He likes winning. And so if you feel like you don't want to be alone in the courtroom, he's the guy. He just loves it. 318-237-9836. When they say, I'll see you in court, he's like, I'll be there early. I'm going to get there before the courthouse opens. I cannot wait to put this thing on trial because I'm going to win and you're going to lose. Well, he doesn't say it like that, but I'm paraphrasing. But yeah, he's Joel Murphy, Murphy's Law. He's the guy I get whenever I have any problems whatsoever. 318-237-9836. Let's go to Nashville now, and Lisa Manning has the latest.
1: When it comes to news, we're first in country. Country News Now. Ashley Cook gives us an inside look behind writing her latest hit, Baby Blues.
2: I was on a writing retreat. Some of my favorite co-writers, Kyle Sturrock, Johnny Clausen, Seth Ennis, and Joe Fox. We were writing our songs together for the first time, and it was so fun. We wrote a lot of stuff that was on my project Ace, and this song came of it, and it was just one of my favorite songs that I've gotten to write so far.
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0: Ooh, new music from Ashley Cook. I love that. On the way, I've got music from Riley Green, Blake Shelton, and Megan Maroney with Medicine.
3: A better life with Dr. Sanjay Gupta.
4: I don't know about you, but my social media feeds are flooded with lotions and potions and gadgets, all promising to unlock different components of longevity. But if you log off, take a step back from all the hype, you'll find that the actual keys to a longer, healthier life are hiding in plain sight. There are four of them. Number one, nutrition. The Mediterranean diet really is the gold standard. Number two, exercise. You should be getting 150 minutes of moderate intensity exercise or 75 minutes of vigorous intensity exercise every week, plus strength training and stretching. Number three, sleep. Sleep is when your body and your brain repair themselves. You should be getting 7 to 9 hours a night. And finally, number four often gets forgotten, socialization. It's not a bonus. It's a necessity for a healthy life, finding a sense of community, purpose, and belonging. I'm Dr. Sanjay Gupta, helping you live a better life.
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It is back to school time, but before the kids go back to school, it's a back to school pool party. Going to be a great time. 4 till 7 at Airport Park. The date, August 9th. 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Hey, that rhymes. I'm very talented.

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She gets the big time stars stopping by to her show all the time. Her name is Bev Rainey. 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